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takes time to get your gal to see the light. 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From the first little glance till she's ready for romance. Remember, little man, it takes time. It takes time to make the coffee break the lace. It takes time.

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It took old Rip Van Winkle all of 20 years to squeeze the living daylights out of 40 wings. It takes time. You turn the winter into spring. It takes time to get the dough and get the ring. From the first little smile till you're walking down the aisle.

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0: And I-